0: to 25. Can you confirm the phone number for the witness, please?
1: I put it in the call, but I can text it to you.
0: Thank you. The one that calls was

Airport.

22 and 25. On an MVA with injuries, Burnside at Hillside. We're getting reports of a gray vehicle left eastbound on Burnside. I'm trying to pull it up. Possibly Bravo Uniform 04347, 2019 Ford Fusion Silver. And damage should be in the front of the vehicle.

0: 5. Can you go to the plate one more time?
1: Bravo, uniform 04347, coming back suspended out of Manchester.
0: Copy, thanks.
2: Come for him. I didn't see that.
1: That's just a vehicle that was leaving the area.
2: The one involved.
1: Sorry, that is the correct plate. That car did hit the other car. We just can't confirm the make or model on the camera because it's too dark. But that's the plate that's on it.
2: 10-4. I just went down to a long hill and shit. What's the injury that the party was reporting?
1: We didn't speak to anyone involved. The passerby said that she's injured. That's all she could say.
2: 10-4.

0: Alamo. Can I get another police unit over here? The FD's decided to shut down the intersection.
1: 33, I'm close by. I'll head that way.
0: Heading at all of Burnside closed.
2: I want to step on your toes, so we could probably start a tow for 7 Alpha Golf with Tokyo 8. It's in the middle of the intersection.

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1: Affirmative. Everybody extricated. 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

0: 33 to 22. I missed some of your transmission. Where do you need me for traffic?
1: Bidwell, cab on Burnside, so I'll come down to where we're at. Turn him up Bidwell out.
0: That works.

Unit 24, can you go to 2? Negative Unit 24.

0: 33, are you at Burnside and Bidwell? Report. Just keep an eye out. We just got a call from Ivory McFadden saying Michael Wall punched her in the face. She's pinging the Daniel Street Bidwell Ave area. I don't know if she's heading your way on foot.
1: How far?

24. Can you start towards Burnside and Bidwell as well? Ivory McFadden called 911 from the Daniel Street Bidwell Ave area, stated she was near the restaurant, I think it's Molina's, said that Michael Watt assaulted her.

No, she disconnected and it was a 911 phone, so we can't call her back.

0: said that she was walking towards 500 Burnside.
1: When we asked where she was, she said she was at the restaurant, but at the time she was pinging on Daniel and then pinging down Bidwell.
0: Okay.

0: They live at 58 Daniel. 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
1: 20,

0: 22, can you send me a test to that address to see if the vehicle's there?
1: Templar. We caught it going west on Park from school at 849. We're looking to see if it popped out on Main, but we'll call him.
0: Templar, thank you.

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0: Copy. I'm going to head over to Daniel.

0: 22. 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Not sure if that's a parent's address, if that's where she went.
1: Thank you.
0: Southwest.

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24, can you check in house to see if we have any contact information for the homeowner of 58 Daniel?

24. I have a possible number for another resident. 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And also be advised, Ivory and Michael have dueling stay away from the home orders with each other. The only number we have is for Corrine. It's 860-205-3841.

84. 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

0: 36 to 22. But whenever you free up over there, I got your car. That's a car from 94.
1: Step 4, on the route.
2: I'm with 36.

0: to set the next regular record for the board.
1: Tempo, what's the numeric that you're at?
0: 90.
1: Roger.
0: You said in the past you had issues with Dorado. What number over here?
1: 50 Columbus Circle, and then it also looks like she's attached to a call at 148 Columbus Circle extension.
0: When was that? A lot of people opposed.
1: 2006 and 2004.
0: 10-4. Morning, clear.
1: Sampler.
2: 24, check welfare, Romeo.
1: Sampler.
0: 22, 24, thank you.
1: A&M's en route.

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1: 40.
0: And then evading MVA at Governor and Prospect. The evading vehicle, the gray SUV, last seen eastbound.
1: In the area of Main and Governor, can you see if you can get anything on the cameras from Governor Street on the evading vehicle?
0: Yeah, I'm checking. Stand by.

0: Go ahead.
1: I'm struggling with a little bit of a language barrier. 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Right now I'm negative 3.
0: 10-4, and it's all on camera, but I cannot get the plate, it's too fuzzy.

Ground Force 5 means you touch smart, it's a duress panic alarm. Three, can you take that?

0: 36. We're probably closer, I'll attack 34.
1: 33, you can clear. Copy. Southwest.
0: 20 to 33, are you available for translation?
1: 10-4.

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1: Charlie 386 Prospect.
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1: Top line, Mr. Bergman, did you say to call the store?
0: Yeah,

0: While you were in the area, did you see a vehicle with four females hanging out of it near Taco Bell? We just got a call for that.
1: Yeah, I just yelled at them. They're all set now.
0: How far off on a D after?

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0: 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I'll be District 20 and 36 Bravo.
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25 and 24. On a noise complaint, 233 Ellington Road, unit 207. Your complainant's in 107. She says upstairs there's some sort of disturbance. She's not sure what's going on.

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1: Can you put me in the area Wakefield Circle on a parking complaint?
0: 10-4, do you have a numeric?
1: Not in particular, just the Berkeley condominium. 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

0: 36, you got a bus started?
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0: Got more things.

this is F, 505 Burnside. We have Ivory on the line. She's sitting with Michael out front. She's stating that we came out earlier because Michael hit her in the face. She's trying to say it was accidental and that Michael and her ex were fighting and she got in the middle. We do not have a call on this. There are a few orders, just the first and the third box checks. Do not assault, threaten, abuse, and stay away from the home.

0: City, Ralph.
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0: Got it out of New York on a 2013 Hyundai Sonata, four-door blue, negative.
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You can hear a male female speaking Spanish. 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I'm going to have to call back. We have 58 minutes.

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2724, another check welfare, 731 Burnside. 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With a 911 open line, hear female cry and the male whisper, don't do that. We did get subscriber info, it comes back to a Catherine Magua. She got a 62 ALM. No other history.

0: 2724, another check welfare, 731 Burnside. We can send you from the work cell phone where it's pinging in the building. With a 911 open line, can hear a female cry and a male whisper, don't do that. We did get subscriber info, it comes back to a Catherine Magua. She got a 62 Elm. No other history.
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34 and 35. 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
1: Is the texter willing to speak or give a description of clothing?
0: They don't want to speak and they said it's too dark to see and they just gave dark clothing.

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1: I'll be on Maple in the morning circle with Bravo Zulu 09248. And that just.
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0: pleasant.
1: Morton Park with a suspicious vehicle. It'll be Connecticut Reds, Bravo Victor, 51829, on a blue Audi.
0: Twenty-four,
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22. It matches on an 08 Audi A6 color blue to a D-Shay. It's down at a

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I'm having trouble with my MDT. 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

0: Section 35. This is at Castle Burglary, 4269.5. We have Harry on the line. This is front doors open, jewelry is taken. He is going through the house now. He doesn't see anyone.
1: 36. 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
0: Yeah, he's inside now.

0: 50 miles.
1: That's what he thinks he knows who it was, a Jessica or a Darren or a Mark White out of 452 Main Unit 204. We don't have history with Jessica or Darren, though.

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0: sir. 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
1: Negative, he just said next door at the elderly building. That's where we got 452.
0: Do you know how we got confirmed 204?

0: He gave us Mark White, and then we just found 452 Main 204 for history with him. No history with the other two names he gave.
1: How far are we route to

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0: Yeah.
1: You might want to check this one out at the community lot.

0: 24.
1: Anonymous, this is for Vernon, 310 Goodwin Street. Check to see if Bravo Victor 93679 should be on a 2022 Kia Celto Black. They have a 5 for the RO. Just check to see if the car is there, and we'll come out.
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Westway 20.

0: 24 calling.
1: Yeah, 24, can you just grab me Frank Alpha? I'm having trouble with my computer.

Got an animal complaint on a 43 Park Ave, American Poly, for a kitten screaming, possibly stuck in the engine of the vehicle for multiple days for the caller. Maybe a white Honda CRV, that's like 019. Maybe actually behind the building near the loading dock.

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0: 6-24. Soto still lives at the 444 Burnside?
1: From what I was told, is that he doesn't have an exact address. 3 Brown Street, the barber shop, is where he was last known to be staying.
0: 4. Alright.
1: I also checked there the other day because he doesn't have an exact room, but he wasn't there.

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0: 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Good morning. I'll be 40 in car 42.
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0: 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Gianna Garcia, not Gianna Rivera.

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1: 10-4. What are you doing with the female?
0: Stand by.

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0: Burnside at Hillside, it's in New York. Mike, Delta, Romeo, 4232, it matches on the Honda. I'm all set.

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34 and 36. Not a shoplifting, just occurred. 972 Silver Lane at CVS. The tall, thin, white male, black jean shorts, and a black shirt, black baseball cap. He's got a beard. Left in a red SUV, unknown direction of travel. Apparently on Sunday, he also shoplifted and was trespassed. 972 Silver Lane.

I think it's in there, that Texas Reg, Texas Sam Kilo, EMT 6156. Air Black's deployment.

0: 6 and 34, negative on the canvas. 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
0: This is 4-0, put you in route.

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1: 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There's a Penske truck. It's parked on Gilman. It's been there for 3 days. Caller believes it's abandoned.
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1: Thank you. 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
1: 10-4, if you could just take and assess 404 Collins Skyline. There was a car that was repoed out of Meriden. It's file 1. I just want you to put eyes on it. 2024 Nissan Altima Black. Connecticut, Boston, Nancy, 17438.

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0: 34, code 1. Code 1.
1: We were there yesterday, the same thing. It's in a mirror of Beckman's.

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0: Suspicious vehicle. I'm on Penny Drive. I'm going to be in the cul-de-sac. It's a citizen that says there's a cream-colored car. Parks there 2 to 3 hours at a time, and then it leaves. There right now. Penny Drive.
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1: 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Needs to get some of his belongings. 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
0: Code 1 from HQ. 36, I got. 35, I'll just advise. I'm out anyway. 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

0: Unit 20. 20. Hotel and Ordnance. 30 Clark Street Keys, trucking. About somebody who keeps dumping tires on the property. 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He doesn't know where he is. There is an employee at the office. 30 Clark Street, Case Trucking.
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0: Check welfare, 22 Prestige Park Circle. 911 open line. 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There was no reason why he called. Didn't explain it. So 22 Prestige Park Circle.

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0: Suspicious act, check welfare. Harvard and University. Complainant saw a small child, about 3 years old, wandering down the middle of the street. Then a small gray car came, grabbed him, put him in the car, and took off. The plate on the car masses out of 22 Dartmouth, Hyundai Elantra.
1: 24, copy. 25, code 1.

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0: Good evening, 25 and 25B.
1: 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Can you start towards a check welfare at Key Foods 950 Main Street? We had German and talks on 911 rambling.
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0: Good evening, I'll be 40 and 42, and 40 to 35. Can you just give me a call when you get a chance?
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0: 24.
1: Can you set on a dispute at Bruno's 1268 Main Street? Our caller is outside. He says that a Hispanic male has a hammer and also threw a can at him. The Hispanic male is currently inside Bruno's package store.
0: 22, I copy. Copy.

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1: That's okay. I'm already on park. 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
1: 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That was 3 minutes ago.
0: 10450, where are you at?

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1: 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If he is, could you call him and I'll call him?
0: Subway.

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1: Route. 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

0: Kempor. 40, we couldn't get through. 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
1: For I was in an area holding a hammer, so I think we're close for.
0: Sorry, that was for 40. 22, go again.
1: We're code 4 here. There's no one with a hammer.
0: Code 4, F3 Nelson.
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1: Star Torch 38, Comstock Place. We had a 911 open line. It was a male and female verbal dispute. We can't call it back, but it's pinging here and comes out of here.
0: Copy.
1: Looks like a 17-year-old Xavier breaking things in the home and threatening family.
0: Got it, thank you. And I'll back 25 if 22 is okay with taking 1268 for me.
1: Two two, yeah, it's gonna be EC. There's nothing out here. Nobody's cooperating.
0: Thank you. Show me the gun stuff.
1: Roger.

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1: 10-4, Unit 1 to Comstock, we got him back on the phone. He sounds intoxicated, something about another female, but we can't get names or anything. Just be advised, if it is Xavier, he's the protective party in an order with an Emily Rivera. She can't be there.
2: 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I'm out.

0: 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He said there's an MBA, no injuries, Fords and Silver.
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0: 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We're looking for a Nissan Frontier.

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0: No, it's saying there's an error in a contact collection.
1: Roger, thank you.
2: 22, I'm clear, and I'm showing it valid through Amica. I can text you the policy number if you want.
1: Perfect, thank you.
3: Yeah, the outside door is locked.
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0: You log me a flood. High Street at Route 2, westbound on ramp. Bravo Hotel, 84567.

0: 1040, I don't know who asked because I was on the phone with 35, but it's that Honda Accord that Omari is driving.
1: It was 310 I was asking. I was on Route 2 westbound. Didn't know what was going on.
0: That silver Honda Accord, older, messed up bumper, missing plate, like a gold rim, it stands out.
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0: Back to Key Foods. Germans called several more times on 911 asking for an officer.
2: 22, code 1.
1: By there now on my way to Connecticut Boulevard. I can stop by and take care of it.
0: Southwest.

0: to Tony. I'll step out with him and I'll meet you at the MBA right after. I'm with him now. I'm all set. I'm just signed to meet 25.
1: Step 22 and 36, sir.
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0: 36 clear.

24. Late reported MVA from 1259 Burnside. Your complainant's now at 219 Silver.

0: 40. Can you log me to stop? Go ahead. Yeah, 500 Main with New Malima Hotel 2708, but sorry, I should set up a New York list down.
1: 20, can you back?
2: 10-4, go to

0: 40, is it a Mercury stable? Fire negative. So.
1: Confirm you're at 500 main, correct? Not the I-500.
0: Sound 4. 3016, start to 500 main.
1: Just 10-4, I'm coming from Robert Street. 40, you can keep me going, I'm almost there.
0: Sound 4. And 40, I have a New York driver's license and a Georgia driver's license. I don't know if you need to do those op numbers or they do your piece. I'll take both op numbers.
2: First New York op is 631-051-858.
0: Go to Georgia.
2: Seconds for that one. Georgia 1 is 061-277-368.
0: Summer.

The Georgia op Caitlin, it says transferred out of state for the status. She's negative. And then the New York op is valid and negative, but just confirming, I only have PJ as a first name. Do you have a full first name? It's Patrick. Sound 4, he's negative.

0: first stop.
1: Go ahead.
0: Temporary 34775.
1: What was the location?
0: That'll be at the entrance. Sorry, my.

0: 4441.
1: George Tango, Charlie Sam 1, 480, 682, 73883.
0: So 2006 GMC Canyon White, showing validly registered and negative out of Enfield.
1: Copy. What's the plate that's supposed to be on it?
0: Bravo Uniform 36768.

0: unit 35.
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0: Suspicious ask, 56 Mill Road, see Jacqueline. She says someone she had problems with 2 years ago is tapping into her cameras. They're not on scene.

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I'm not out with this party right now. 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

0: It looks like it's the wrong birthday, but he has a 5 out of Troop H for evading.
1: Sapphire, he was just in a 2-door Infiniti sedan. He left Krauser's and I lost sight of him. He went towards Judson or Lilac. The plate that he's driving is Bravo Victor 44571. It's a 2-door heavy tint, no front plate.

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1: Fine, she has an ID card only. 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
0: Copy, come on.
1: Southwest.
0: Copy. Yeah.

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Can you check the area of Burke Street and Legion Drive? A caller says that cars are floating away due to the flooding.

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0: There's no floating cars. 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

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Olmsted at Ambrose, Massachusetts, 937 Echo Romeo 2. 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

0: sorry, they still haven't came. 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
1: Southwest. Can you check on a suspicious vehicle? It's going to be on Evans Ave near the Millbrook Apartments. The black Jeep's on it for a week.
2: 34, copy, call.

0: 25. We call them to cancel. They say they're at Burnside and Hillside.
1: Yeah, but I'm at Martin Park. How did they get over there?
0: Apparently they went to the original call. We canceled them from earlier after we told them twice to come to you. So if you want, we'll just cancel them if you want to wait for another one.
1: No, I can. If they're coming right over here, I'll wait for them.
0: Sounds good.

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1: 24.
0: 33. Start on a suspicious act, 700 Burnside. We have an uncooperative caller saying that a male party is outside banging on the doors to the businesses. He's towards the east side of the building right now.
2: Code 1.
3: 25, I'm clear.
0: 33 is clear.
2: Continue, clear, not needed.
0: Roger.
4: 22, if you could just put my stop on hold to the back end, I can take my call.
0: 10-4. He was wearing all black with a ski mask. Caller says he walked off. We're trying to get a direction.

0: for it. Did he say which business he was calling from?
1: She is being extremely uncooperative. She says that she's at the business next to the laundromat but won't name it. Her name is Stephanie.

0: 25 to 22. I'm speaking with a lady who's unrelated, but she said she's seen that guy possibly with a firearm.
1: Did she say where she saw him?
0: I'm trying to get more details. Give me a minute. Possibly upstairs in the apartment. She's saying he left the apartment complex about 5 minutes ago.

0: 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It's a white male, black tank top and jeans. Keeps walking in and out of traffic.
1: Take my call. 33,
0: you can click. Copy, clear.

0: 20. What was that last part?
1: I'm going to head back over to Burnside. See if there's a little more. Anything from the information.
0: Seven.

22. I don't know if anyone's available to check the cameras, but possibly a 6'4" skinny black male in his early 30s, all black, that left the store right before she called us, possibly to Burnside School.

0: 310, I'm back in town. I'll be clear.
1: Suffer.
2: Could you go with the extension again? Sorry, I was on the car.
1: 7516.

0: 33, I got the Infinity from earlier on Robert. I'm going to try and stop it. Doppler.
1: What direction?
0: He's getting on the on-ramp to 84, just past Margaritas. Stopped on the on-ramp. Bravo Victor 44571. It's going to be a male operator from what I can see.
1: Down 4, that's the RO to 5.
0: Copy.

0: Rodney, how was it?
1: Tower. Yeah, 33. I have him.
2: Tower 1, hold now.

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1: 40, we saw one in custody, code 4. One in custody.
0: Copy, clear.

0: Echo, you want to see if they're coming out to us, True Page?
1: They said they have absolutely nobody. There's accidents all over the highway, if you would be so kind as to transport.
0: Roger that. We'll have somebody transport.
1: Yeah.
2: Can you start a regular tow for that car, please?
1: Stop 4.

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1: 4.
0: On a harassment, 75 Kingston Drive, your complainant says that a male acquaintance called her, told her he was outside her house, and told her to open the door. 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She doesn't see him, but she doesn't know if he's in the area. It's going to be an Antonio Gonzalez. She doesn't know what kind of vehicle he drives. 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

0: 84. 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
1: Uniform, clear.

0: 36 and 20. 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We have had several 911 open lines. We can hear people speaking Spanish, but no one talks to us. Singing over the southwest corner of the building. The only history we have with it in-house, a juvenile named Alexandria accidentally dialed 911 from a different address, and we do have a juvenile named Alexandria out of Unit 145, but I cannot confirm if it's the same person.
1: 36-1.

0: 6, we're both out.
1: First one auto populates. The one that called is 5965.
0: Roger that, thank you.